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Will heaven step in? 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

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Are you with me? Are you with me?

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I'ma make it harder. I'm sending pic after picture. I'ma get you fired. I know.

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Once you tell her to water the flowers, I want her to remember music is my best friend.